0: It's about proving those changes for the regulator for Airbus to make sure the aeroplane meets all required safety standards to get the 23-hour qualification for those systems, you know, pressurisation, air conditioning, making sure they work for that extended duration.
1: A Perth doctor has pleaded guilty to 8 charges over the possession and production of child exploitation material. Police say they found the videos and images of real and AI-generated children on the 68-year-old's devices during a raid on his home last month. He remains on bail and will be sentenced in September. Police have charged a woman with making anti-Semitic comments to a group gathered at the site of the Bondi terror attack. Sydney Swans players were being hosted by members of the Jewish community, including a victim of the shooting, when the 67-year-old allegedly made the comments at Archer Park. Briefly, the federal government has raised travel warnings for Bahrain and Kuwait to level 4, do not travel. And the last Australian soldier to have fought in the Kokoda Track campaign, Reginald James Shard, has died. RSL Australia confirming he passed peacefully, aged 102. This is Air News. Australia has nabbed 3 gold medals in the pool overnight at the Glasgow Commonwealth Games. Lani Pallister won the 400-metre freestyle final, while Jenna Jones claimed top spot in the 100 metres. Jenna Forrester took home gold in the 200-metre backstroke after nabbing bronze in the 400-metre freestyle less than an hour earlier. Forrester won the swim in a tight contest, as heard on Channel 7.
2: Shanahan, Fredericks, Forrester, who will it be? Forrester might get there. Jenna Forrester, what a night she's had. Jenna Forrester takes gold.
1: Hannah Fredericks, who led at halfway, claimed the bronze. Glasgow-born Katie Shanahan picking up the silver at Tollcross, the pool in which she learned to swim. In AFL, Geelong has triumphed over Melbourne 18-9-117 to 14-13-97, the result keeping the Cats' top 6 hopes alive. Geelong's Shannon Neal telling Fox Footy it took a while to crack the opposition.
3: We don't look at the stats too much, but we knew they were unbeaten on the G, and obviously Kingy having some experience with us, we sort of knew that he'd be thinking the way that we play. So, they've sort of got a lot of run in their team, so we'll try to mitigate that. And yeah, we got on top of them, which is great.
1: The Storm's finals hopes are on life support after going down to the Souths 28-26 in front of 10,000 fans. 11 tries were scored, but Campbell Graham's second in the dying stages, the match winner. Earlier, the Roosters beat the Knights 23-22 in Newcastle. Australian Independent Radio News.
4: Good morning. Let's continue on with the theme of songs written for movies. And the first one up in the second hour will be Orchestral Manoeuvres in the Dark with If You Leave. And it's from the movie from 1984, Pretty in Pink. And you're on Bunbury 103.7.

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The late, great Patrick Swayze with one of his forays into singing, a big hit from obviously from Dirty Dancing, She's Like the Wind from 1988, and now we have Bruce Springsteen with Streets of Philadelphia from the same name, and you're on Bunbury 103.7.

Next up, we have Denise Williams with Let's Hear It for the Boy, and that's from the movie Footloose from 1984. 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
1: Ready to discover the stories behind some truly amazing collections? 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

Simple Minds there. Don't You Forget About Me from the Breakfast Club from 1985. And now it's Huey Lewis and the News, The Power of Love from Back to the Future from 1985.

Next up, we have Survivor with that classic Eye of the Tiger from Rocky III from 1982. That was specifically written for the movie, like they all have been, but this one was something that they asked them if they could create something, and that's what they come up with, and the rest is history, and here it is.

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Bee Gees, Night Fever from the movie Saturday Night Fever, 1977. Just about the end of the show now. And we'll take it out with Kenny Loggins' Footloose from the movie Footloose, 1984. Quick birthday shout-outs to Karina and Natasha. Both had birthdays yesterday, so I hope you had great days. And I'll be back next weekend with Breakfast with Gazza. Stay safe, stay warm, and bye for now.

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1: Hello, I'm Kim Cartwright. Australia's agricultural minister says while the discovery of bird flu in Queensland is disappointing, it shows biosecurity measures are working. Further testing will be carried out after a dead petrel found on Moreton Island initially tested positive for the H5 strain. There have now been 17 confirmed cases around the country. Julie Collins maintains there have been no mass mortalities in Australia.
2: Nor is there any evidence of spread to any other animal populations at this time. There is also no evidence currently of any infections in our poultry or agriculture system, and the risk to human health remains low. As you would be aware, our government has been preparing for this.
1: The opposition says America's decision to impose higher tariffs on Australian goods is not the act of a friend. Australia, along with 59 other countries, will pay a 12.5% levy on goods that are sold into the US market. The United States claims the penalty is necessary because Australia is buying products from countries who use slave labour. Liberal leader Angus Taylor says that decision is ludicrous.
3: We're dead against it. We'll work with the government and others to do everything we can to roll that back. And I call on all my parliamentary colleagues to flat out oppose this tariff increase and to impose tariffs being imposed on Australian exports.
1: Do not travel to Bahrain and Kuwait. That's the advice from the federal government, who's raised travel warnings to level 4. Australians in the region are being urged to consider leaving whilst commercial flights remain available. The WA government is moving ahead with its plan to build more houses near train stations across Perth. The Station Precincts Improvement Plan aims to provide more high-density developments in well-connected locations, including Cottesloe and Mossman Park. WA Planning and Lands Minister John Kerry says he expects some pushback from the western suburbs.
4: The western suburbs have been, we don't want this. Well, we all have a responsibility when it comes to enabling infill. It can't be the same suburbs of the inner north or the city that take density. It has to be all communities.
1: The plans will be released for public consultation later this year. Experts are reminding people of the importance of medical supervision amid a fresh warning about the rare risk of blindness linked to drugs such as Ozempic. People with diabetes or high cholesterol using GLP-1 drugs may experience a loss of blood flow to their eyes. Australian Medical Association President Dr. Danielle McMullen says even uncommon cases will be studied.
5: Regulator for Medicines, the TGA, obviously looks at all medications once they come to market to see if there's any new, what they call, safety signals. There's been some evidence that it may cause a rare eye condition, which could cause irreversible blindness.
1: Briefly, a police officer has been shot while responding to a domestic violence incident on Queensland's Fraser Coast. He's reportedly in a stable condition in hospital. And the 2026 Royal Tasmanian Fine Food Awards have named a Brisbane coffee roaster as the best blend, giving the gong to Olfactory from Coffee Mentality, the Queensland brew beating out 132 other entrants to win. This is Air News. Australia has nabbed 3 gold medals in the pool overnight at the Glasgow Commonwealth Games. Lani Pallister won the 400-metre freestyle final, while Jenna Jones claimed top spot in the 100 metres. Jenna Forrester took home gold in the 200-metre backstroke after nabbing bronze in the 400-metre freestyle less than an hour earlier. Forrester won the swim in a tight contest, as heard on Channel 7.
6: Jenna Fredericks, Forrester, who will it be? Forrester might get there. Jenna Forrester, what a night she's had. Jenna Forrester takes gold.
1: Hannah Fredericks, who led at halfway, claimed the bronze. Glasgow-born Katie Shanahan picking up the silver at Tollcross, the pool in which she learned to swim. In AFL, Geelong has triumphed over Melbourne 18-9-117 to 14-13-97, the result keeping the Cats' top 6 hopes alive. Geelong's Shannon Neal telling Fox Footy it took a while to crack the opposition.
7: We don't look at the stats too much, but we knew they were unbeaten on the G, and obviously Kingy having some experience with us, we sort of knew that he'd be thinking the way that we play. So, they've sort of got a lot of run in their team, so we'll try to mitigate that. And, yeah, we got on top of them, which is great.
1: The Storm's finals hopes are on life support after going down to the Souths 28-26 in front of 10,000 fans. 11 tries were scored, but Campbell Graham's second in the dying stages, the match winner. Earlier, the Roosters beat the Knights 23-22 in Newcastle. Australian Independent Radio News.
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0: At the Wellington Dam Living Legacy Forest, we transform cremated ashes into thriving memorial trees, creating living tributes that endure for generations. We believe that every life leaves a mark, and through our living memorial forests, we turn memories into lasting legacies that will nurture the earth for generations to come. 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Our phone number is 0427 096 944.
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1: 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That number again, 9796 1050. 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

We play the music of local singers and songwriters. From the Southwest, Julie Kemba is described as an overachiever. Now based in Perth, this is her song, Undone, on Bunbury 103.7.

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1: Hello, I'm Kim Cartwright. Economists say the US's latest tariff announcement presents a longer-term threat to global trade. The United States Trade Office announced a tariff of 12.5% on more than 60 countries it claims were not doing enough to eliminate forced labour in supply chains. AMP Chief Economist Shane Oliver says Australia is in a good position to face the levy.
2: Beef, gold, plasma products and copper are exempt from tariffs. So consequently, you know, when you add the numbers up, it's only about two-thirds of our products are exempt, which means that we're not going to be hit that badly.
1: The police officer is recovering in hospital after being shot while responding to an alleged domestic assault on Queensland's Fraser Coast. Dennis O'Kane reports.
3: Police arrived at a Yangaree home just before six last night when a 45-year-old man allegedly opened fire. A first-year constable was struck in the leg, prompting an immediate emergency declaration and a major police response. Specialist officers searched the property where they found the gunman deceased. The wounded officer was initially in a potentially life-threatening condition, but was airlifted to hospital stable. The Ethical Standards Command is now investigating what happened. Dennis O'Kane reporting.
1: Australia's largest dairy processor is closing its major dairy factory in Longwarrie in West Gippsland. Lactalis Australia says the shutdown early next year follows a comprehensive review of its network. The factory employs 53 permanent staff and a number of casual workers. Australian Dairy Farmers President Ben Bennett says unfortunately what's happening is a reality of flooding the local markets with imports.
4: Sadly, it very much is, and it's sort of the reality of a reducing dairy volume and dairy farmers that we've been warning about for a considerable period of time is sort of one of the major effects is that closure of production areas, processing areas.
1: The Australian Local Government Association has welcomed growing momentum for fairer council funding at the Labor National Conference. The proposal to restore financial assistance grants to 1% of federal tax revenue is being considered. President Matt Burnett says the policy has support across the party.
5: Hopefully, between the factions and the Labor Party and the National Conference, they'll see that local government needs support and we'll get that 1% we've been fighting for so long.
1: In air entertainment news, Christopher Nolan's The Odyssey is driving the nation's box office to its highest level in 7 years. Cinema Association Australasia figures show the film has grossed $18 million, the biggest opening week for this year. Australia's box office is tracking 17% ahead of figures for last year. And more than $221,000 has been raised and donated by Sydney Airport's annual lost property auction. The proceeds go towards funding more than 9,000 free swimming lessons for kids. Airport spokesperson Liz Seater says it's a vital cause.
6: New stats from the Royal Lifesavers show that only one in two kids finish primary school able to swim the length of a pool. The biggest barrier that people have for swimming lessons is cost. So by donating the money from the lost property auction, we're removing the biggest barrier for families.
1: This is Air News. Australia has nabbed three gold medals in the pool overnight at the Glasgow Commonwealth Games. Lani Pallister won the 400-metre freestyle final, while Jenna Jones claimed top spot in the 100 metres. Jenna Forrester took home gold in the 200-metre backstroke after nabbing bronze in the 400-metre freestyle less than an hour earlier. Forrester won the swim in a tight contest, as heard on Channel 7.
7: Shanahan, Fredericks, Forrester, who will it be? Forrester might get there. Jenna Forrester, what a night she's had. Jenna Forrester takes gold.
1: Hannah Fredericks, who led at halfway, claimed the bronze. Glasgow-born Katie Shanahan picking up the silver at Tollcross, the pool in which she learned to swim. In AFL, Geelong has triumphed over Melbourne 18-9-117 to 14-13-97, the result keeping the Cats' top six hopes alive. Geelong's Shannon Neal telling Fox Footy it took a while to crack the opposition.
8: We don't look at the stats too much, but we knew they were unbeaten on the G, and obviously Kingy having some experience with us, we sort of knew that he'd be thinking the way that we play. So, they've sort of got a lot of run in their team, so we'll try to mitigate that. And, yeah, we got on top of them, which is great.
1: NRL, the Storm went down to the Raptors 28-26. 11 tries were scored. Campbell Graham's second in the dying stages, the match winner. Melbourne's Harry Grant suffering a hamstring injury. Earlier, the Roosters beat the Knights 23-22. The home side losing the Dillons, Brown and Lucas to potential season-ending injuries. Australian Independent Radio News.
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1: Hello, I'm Kim Cartwright. Labor officials are digging into discussions on foreign affairs issues at the final day of the party's national conference. Here's Federal Politics editor Michael Packey.
2: Labor's national conference is entering its third and final day, and while the policy debate has so far been fairly subdued, that's expected to change this morning. Some members are pushing the party to abandon the AUKUS defence pact and downgrade our relationship with the US. The foreign affairs debate will also focus on Israel, with a group of Labor supporters demanding the party take a stronger stance against the state, condemning its actions in Gaza and going as far as removing Australian embassy staff from Tel Aviv. Labor officials are trying to avoid a major fight on the conference floor and reach a compromise on these issues. Michael Packey, Adelaide.
1: Dairy farmers are calling for supermarkets to separate dairy foods from overseas into different labelled cabinets in a move aimed at supporting local farmers. The system works well in European supermarkets. The call comes as Lactalis prepares to shut its Longwarri factory in Victoria's Gippsland next year. Victorian Nationals leader Danny O'Brien says shoppers need to know where their food is coming from.
3: We need strong country of origin labelling, and we've mostly got that, but it could always be looked at to strengthen, because I think Australians do want to support Australian produce. It's a real concern to me that some of this economic rationalism over the years has impacted on industries like the dairy industry and impacted on our regional communities like Longwarri.
1: Strike force detectives have charged a registered nurse employed by the Northern Sydney Local Health District over an alleged data breach. The 59-year-old man is accused of accessing personal medical records from New South Wales Health without authorisation. Electronic devices allegedly containing patient details have been seized from a home at French's Forest. A police officer is recovering in hospital after being shot while responding to a domestic violence call on Queensland's Fraser Coast. A 45-year-old man allegedly opened fire when police arrived on scene last night, striking an officer in the leg. Specialist police later searched the property and found the gunman deceased. The Ethical Standards Command is investigating. The Cook Labor government in Western Australia has mounted a legal bid to stop an inmate who has transitioned to female while incarcerated in a men's prison from transferring to a women's jail. The West Australian State Administrative Tribunal recently ruled in favour of the inmate's move. However, a Supreme Court judge granted a stay on the decision. It means the woman will remain behind bars in a male prison until the matter is resolved. Lawyer Tom Percy telling Nine News it's unclear which way the decision will go.
4: This is a very difficult case. It's unlike any I've ever encountered before. This is one of those problems that creeps up on us from time to time, to which there's no ready answer. And I think that there will need to be a lot of soul searching about what's the best way to proceed.
1: The Invasive Species Council says the finish line to eradicate feral cats on Kangaroo Island off the South Australian coast is in sight, following a funding injection of $2.7 million from the federal government. This is AIR News. Australia has nabbed three gold medals in the pool overnight at the Glasgow Commonwealth Games. Lani Pallister won the 400-metre freestyle final, while Jenna Jones claimed top spot in the 100 metres. Jenna Forrester took home gold in the 200-metre backstroke after nabbing bronze in the 400-metre freestyle less than an hour earlier. Forrester won the swim in a tight contest, as heard on Channel 7.
5: Shanahan, Fredericks, Forrester, who will it be? Forrester might get there. Jenna Forrester, what a night she's had. Jenna Forrester takes gold.
1: Hannah Fredericks, who led at halfway, claimed the bronze. Glasgow-born Katie Shanahan picking up the silver at Tollcross, the pool in which she learned to swim. In AFL, Geelong has triumphed over Melbourne 18-9-117 to 14-13-97, the result keeping the Cats' top six hopes alive. Geelong's Shannon Neal telling Fox Footy it took a while to crack the opposition.
6: We don't look at the stats too much, but we knew they were unbeaten on the G, and obviously Kingy having some experience with us, we sort of knew that he'd be thinking the way that we play. So, they've sort of got a lot of run in their team, so we'll try to mitigate that. And yeah, we got on top of them, which is great.
1: The Storm's finals hopes are on life support after going down to the Souths 28-26 in front of 10,000 fans. 11 tries were scored, but Campbell Graham's second in the dying stages, the match winner. Earlier, the Roosters beat the Knights 23-22 in Newcastle. Australian Independent Radio News.
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0: 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With a great range of detectors in stock, they also have an extensive range of accessories, gold pans, prospecting picks, gold scales, even gift vouchers. The place to start is the Prospector's Pick, 13 Craigie Street, station sponsor.
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1: Hello there, I'm Sean Bindley. Labor's national conference is wrapping up today, with foreign affairs issues on the agenda. Some party members are pushing for the AUKUS pact to be abandoned and for greater condemnation of Israel. Labor officials are trying to avoid a messy fight on the conference floor over the two issues. Donald Trump warns the US military remains locked and loaded to launch a major attack on Iran, but diplomacy with Tehran remains the preference. Both sides have exchanged attacks on military targets for the 13th consecutive night. The US president was pressed by reporters at the Oval Office about the United States' exit strategy after previously threatening a massive attack on Iran.
2: Expect to see major strikes.
3: Look, we're talking to them right now. I think they're getting more and more serious as the days go by. Oh, maybe the obvious reason, but we are talking to them right now.
1: Meanwhile, two small businesses in the US are suing the Trump administration over its latest tariffs on 60 trading partners, including Australia. The lawsuit asks the US Trade Court to provide detailed country-specific findings about unfair labour practices, which the new tariffs aim to target. University of Sydney professor Jared Monshine says President Trump often uses these sudden import charges as negotiation leverage.
4: More than anything else, this is the Trump administration looking for a way that is more legally sound to get back to the level of Liberation Day tariffs that we saw last year.
1: A former police officer and legal expert says roadside breath tests can be problematic and it's not unusual to get a false reading. Socceroos star Christian Volpato has had his license suspended for 6 months after it's alleged he tested positive to cocaine when he was pulled over in Sydney. Lawyer Paul McGurr says the 22-year-old strongly denies using the substance.
5: He tried to go to the Royal North Shore Hospital to have an automatic test done. They won't just test you off the street. He then went to another private practitioner certified and had a blood test, and that came up negative.
1: A 36-year-old man has been sentenced to 3 years jail as part of an operation to dismantle a money laundering operation. Federal police seized more than $700,000 in cash at the Gold Coast Airport in 2024, the money hidden inside a family's luggage. And in air health news, a clinic in Sydney's east has been working to address a gap in accessing specialist care for Australians living with rare or hard-to-treat cancers. Since launching 3 years ago, the Precision Care Clinic at Prince of Wales Hospital has guided treatment decisions for more than 200 patients. Professor Natalie Taylor says more than 20% of them came from regional areas.
6: Clinics like this are starting to be, needed and being established to support that bridge between the really cutting-edge science and integration into routine care.
1: And Australian swimmers at the Commonwealth Games have been warned they're not allowed to thank Gina Rinehart during media interviews after the billionaire benefactor confirmed she'll pay huge medal bonuses in Glasgow. The ban is apparently being enforced by Commonwealth Games Australia and not Swimming Australia. This is Air News. Australia has stormed to the top of the medal tally at the Glasgow Commonwealth Games overnight. The Australian swimmers dominated, nabbing 6 golds on day one, while our gymnasts and para powerlifters picked up silver and bronze. Lani Pallister claiming her first gold when she won the women's 400-metre freestyle.
7: The family legacy is in safe hands with Lani Pallister as she takes gold, Australia's first in the pool at these Commonwealth Games.
1: Thanks to Channel 7 for that audio. First up in the AFL today, Carlton taking on the Suns at Docklands. After 23 minutes of the first quarter, Carlton lead the Suns by 2 points. Then it's the Hawks and Bombers at the G, and the Giants and Swans go head-to-head in the local derby in Sydney. The Demons have suffered their first defeat at the MCG this season, going down last night by 20 points to Geelong. Coach Stephen King blaming the number of turnovers.
8: Oh, I think it was 101 points we gave them from turnover. So, yeah, played it hard to get any flow in the game when we hand them that much ascendancy. And yeah, I'm not sure if it was Geelong's pressure at times, but some of our decisions and execution was pretty poor.
1: Freo's dominance in the West continued, producing a powerful second half performance against the Eagles to win by 70 points. In rugby league, the Storm's final hopes are on life support after they went down to South Sydney by 2 points in a thriller last night, winger Campbell Graham scoring in the dying stages to secure the match winner. Australian Independent Radio News.
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0: At the Wellington Dam Living Legacy Forest, we transform cremated ashes into thriving memorial trees, creating living tributes that endure for generations. 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

0: with details of happenings in our community, welcome to The Grapevine.
1: Have a fun time with the kids and grandies on the third Sunday of each month at the Forest Park Miniature Railway. The trains will be running again on the 16th of August in Blair Street. Tickets for rides are only $4. Closed shoes must be worn. You'll be able to treat the littlies with ice cream, drinks and a sausage sizzle. The Forest Park Miniature Railway is running again on the 16th of August. The trains operate between 10 and 2 and are run by volunteers and railway enthusiasts. The Grapevine on Bunbury 103.7.

It's a little bit wild, a little bit cheeky, it's upbeat and a real country toe-tapper. Here's Southwest country artist Amberly Mary Ellen with a song from late 2025. Bursting with energy, this is Girls, What Do We Think? 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
1: Seniors Bingo is played every Friday at the Commercial Sporting and Recreation Club in Simmons Street. 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

Good afternoon. You're with me for the next hour for Locally Grown with Matt, the hour of West Australian music every week on your Saturday afternoon. 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
1: Alita, sorry, right there. 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Next up, we have Sultry. This one is featuring Jeremy Loops. 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It's an incredible cover. And following that, Pictures of Virginia with Lost Into You. Hope you're having a wonderful afternoon. 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

My Mind by the Blush Band right there. Up very soon, Getting Dumber, I Love So Little. But right now, this is Michael Gabriel and the Quixotics. This one is called Musketeers on Locally Grown with Matt Bunbury 103.7.

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Melbourne Star right there with Scratching. You're going to hear Georgia Wraith up very soon with her tune Burn. But next up, we have an incredible new tune from Perth band Yumi Ship. This one's called Odyssey. 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I hope you're having a beautiful, beautiful afternoon.

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That was Missy with Keep Moving to finish out the show and to get us on into the weekend, into the 4 o'clock hour. We've got a couple of tunes from Crooked Colours. The first one is called I Can't Forget You. This is an Omni remix. And the second being All Yours featuring Georgie K. Have a great weekend. Rest of your weekend. Have a great evening. Be safe. Be kind to each other and support your local venues that support your local artists. And I'll see you all next week.

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1: 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Some you may know, some you won't, and the rest are big ones you know and love. For the moment, let's kick off the show with a few big ones.

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That was British singer-songwriter Jay Sean with Down from 2009, 2 years before his duet with Jessica Mowboy on What Happened to Us.

Welsh singer-songwriter Marina and the Diamonds with Prima Donna from 2012. I Will Break It Up a Bit with another big one.

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Keith Urban with Kiss a Girl from 2009. Sadly, that is the end of another program. David Guetta and Akon with Sexy Chick to wrap this up. Until next week, thank you for listening.

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0: Good evening, Sharon.
1: Hi, Chris. Yes, you're allowed to talk.
0: Oh, dear, I didn't expect you just to leave a little bit of silence there, but good evening, Sharon. Chris Cox, how are you?
1: I'm fine, thanks. Yeah. This is 6 o'clock rock with... we'll take you through for the next 4 hours, playing lots of great rock and roll, including... great start, Chris. The Easy Beats, Friday on My Mind.
0: Easy Beats, the... came in like a weekly anthem.
1: Didn't it? Yeah.
0: Yeah.
1: Yeah. Yeah.
0: Fantastic. I mean, you listen to it so strong. But
1: lots of great rock and roll music coming up for the next 4 hours. Got some James Brown. There's Rosemary Clooney, The Dingoes, some good Aussie stuff. And, of course, your requests on 0448-057-916. And I forgot to program some Rolling Stones, so somebody had better request some. Supremes for you on Bunbury 103.7.

0: Prince, When Doves Cry on Bunbury 103.7, 6 o'clock rock with Sharon and Chris. Actually, it's Chris's debut tonight. Wish him luck. He's been thrown well and truly into the deep end.
1: Definitely. Just swimming, paddling.
0: Yeah, paddling hard. Mm. What have we got next, Chris?
1: Coming up, we've got Cluden's Clearwater Revival and Fortunate Son.
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0: 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They're skillful little pedals. Five different methods they can teach you how to play an instrument. They do notation, ear, from memory, improv, or you can just learn some repertoire. So if you're interested in learning an instrument, give them a actually easiest way is just look up jdsmusicstudio.com.au.
1: 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And this is one of their finest songs, His Take a Long Line. Bunbury.
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0: The Angels Take a Long Line. Yeah, I know, I stuffed up. Actually, it wasn't. I'm going to blame the computer, played Status Quo first. What you're proposing? No, there's no year on it, but, you know, 1970s, somewhere around that. Coming up next, we're going to go further back to the 50s with Rosemary Clooney and her big hit, This Old House, and 0448 057 916, if just let us know. Chris is watching the phone, and let us know what you want to hear.
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2: 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Few lives contain as many layers or contradictions. Harold John Timperley was a West Australian-born journalist who reported on the horrors of the Sino-Japanese War, moved in the inner circles of China's most powerful figures, and produced work that continues to spark fierce historical debate to this day. Find out on Sunday. The Bunbury Museum and Heritage Centre's Winter Warmer series continues until August. 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
1: Oh! Who's that I see walking in these woods? Why, it's Little Red Riding Hood.

0: Oh, you gotta laugh. It was such a stupid song. Sam the Sham and the Pharaohs. Sam was actually Domingo Samudio, and his other hit song was Bully Bully.
1: There you go. Didn't know any of that. I'm sorry, Sharon.
0: Me and Wikipedia.
1: What have we got up next?
0: Oh, Darryl Braithwaite.
1: I met Darryl Braithwaite.
0: Yeah. What do you think of him?
1: Well, you know, he's sort of tall, dark, sort of longish hair, had a bit of makeup on, teeth. He had a lot of teeth. They're very white. And that's about it.

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Ferrets, 1975, Sydney rock band, pop band, released their song Don't Fall in Love, Bunbury 103.7.

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A multiplication, that's the name of the game. And each generation, they play the same. Let me tell you now, I'll say one and one is five. You can call me a silly goat, but you take two minks, add two winks. You got a one mink coat. 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A multiplication.

0: habits. 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A multiplication, that's the name of the game. In every generation, you know they play the same. Yeah, it's multiplication, that's the name of the game. In each generation, they play the same. They better.
1: Yeah, Bobby Darin and Multiplication for you on ABC. Where on earth did I get that from? Oh, what was it again, Chris?
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1: Thank you very much. No, it's worries. Because you were talking about the ABC earlier. Correct. On this day, what was it, 1938?
2: 1938, first incorporated or commenced? Commenced, anyway, 1938, on this day. What a great day. And I believe it was Joseph Lyons.
1: Who was the Prime Minister? At that
2: time.
1: Stage, yeah.
2: Yeah.
1: I don't know.
2: Federal, yeah.
1: I'll tell you what, if this was the ABC and you were wrong, you would you would be corrected. Sharon and Chris with you. 6 o'clock rock here on Bunbury 103.7. And look, we've had no requests. What's going on? I'm feeling absolutely abandoned. So 0448 057 916, that's the request line. And yeah, if you want to hear something, just let us know. I'm going to play you some Freddie Cannon. What's the name of the track that I want to play you? Way Down Yonder in New Orleans. That's next.
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0: the Dingoes, way out west. It's got that feeling of loneliness and isolation. And the Dingoes are Eastern States Melbourne band, but in the 70s, the Pilbara was all opening up in the west, and that song was their sort of main staple for a long period of time, yeah. as it's the Pilbara for us.
1: Yeah, I know that there was a lot of people feeling isolated with all that fly in, fly out. 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You know, it's never too late to learn to sing. People tell me, you know, I can't sing, but I know that you can, because you learn to sing, and JD's Music will teach you to sing. They use 30-minute sessions. It's one-on-one, which is great, because that means that nobody else can hear you when you can't reach the high notes. Just look them up, jdsmusicstudio.com.au, and they've got flexible opening hours as well. Brian Hyland, some more Aussie stuff, Sealed with a Kiss.

0: There we go. Brian Hyland, Sealed with a Kiss. I think that came out when I was about three, so...
1: 1962.
0: There you go. I had an auntie who loved that, but...
1: Yeah, well, somebody's got to like it, don't they?
0: Yeah, and it does that have that sort of nice calmness about it. So that's good. Brian Hyland, Sealed with a Kiss, Bunbury Community Radio 103.7.
1: I know that you're going to like the next one because it's the Beatles. I want to play a Beatles track from each one of them, like the... with George, and I've got one from George, and I'm going to start off with Ringo because everyone always leaves Ringo until last. So this is his big one from, what do you call it, Sergeant Pepper's Lonely Hearts Club Band, to start off a Beatles double.

0: That's the 30th of June song, Taxman, that's George. And, did you spot the deliberate mistake?
1: Deliberate, yeah. Paul McCartney up first.
0: Yeah. But what I'll do is I'll play Ringo. The one that I was thinking of was with a little help from my friends, and I'll play that a little bit later on.
1: All right. Now, further next we have Bob Dylan, All Along the Watchtower.
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0: Ah, the Equals, Baby Come Back. And that just sort of screams 60s, doesn't it? It's just 60s music all over that sort of bum-ba-dum-ba-dum, 60s beauty. Really?
1: I love your instrumentation there, Chris.
0: I can just see it, you know, those times that I was young, of course, but very different, very simple, and that's just one of those songs.
1: Yeah. It was different times, but it was a much more simple time too. This is Bunbury 103.7 and it's party time, 6 o'clock rock. We've got party music, rock and roll music. I'm just trying to think what I'm going to play for you next. 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

0: About time we went back to the 50s. That's the Ames Brothers. Ed Ames played Bingo in, was it Davy Crockett? I can't remember the TV series. One of those singers who crossed over into acting, or, yeah, it was that way around. There were a few of them around. Rick Springfield, Rick Nelson.
1: Era, really?
0: Yeah, that
1: some
0: one.
1: Some of those that came out through into some of those war films and so forth. Gary Cooper.
0: Yep.
1: Would be one, I think.
0: Yeah, but he wasn't a singer, though.
1: Oh, but it's a sort of big band mood. But, yeah, you're right.
0: Yeah. Bunbury 103.7, 6 o'clock rock. What are you going to play for us next, Chris?
1: Well, back into Australian music, back to some Australian garage rock classic. How about back to the mid-60s with Here's the Loved Ones and The Loved One.
0: If I can just get the cursor into
1: That's
0: the right
1: it,
0: place.
1: Bunbury Community, 103.7.

0: Margaret Ehrlich and Escaping on Bunbury 103.7. I'm sorry, 50 times over. We weren't ignoring your requests. We just had the phone in the wrong place. And so what we're going to do is I'm just going to stack them up and get through all of the requests. Stones, Gimme Shelter, thank you very much indeed for requesting us, Stones. Who was that, Chris?
1: The first text was, I can tell you that, but I just...
0: Scott Garwood. Okay. And look, it's your fault, of course.
1: Of course it is. It's just sitting in this chair just brings chaos. Now, Scott, 6:10 p.m. It's a long time to wait. Well, I hope you're still there. Bunbury 103.7.
0: And that you'll enjoy it.
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0: Oh, thank you, Stacey, for that request. We're catching up and we've broken the rules. Well, there's lots of rules here and there.
1: Oh, what do you mean, Chris?
0: Well, we've paid two stones in a row.
1: I don't know about you, but I'm making up the rules as we go along. Stacey, thank you for that. I agree. Love that song.
0: And apologies once again. I think we also got some other requests to come.
1: Yeah, we have indeed. Going to play Great Southern Land for Robert, isn't it?
0: Yeah, Robert.
1: Caddy, yeah. Glad you're enjoying the music. And get your requests in now, because we're actually looking at the right part of the phone.

0: Sorry about that. Yeah, we've got some computer issues happening at the moment.
1: All I can think is maybe go straight to Ice House on the disc.
0: Yeah. Except that I haven't got it on disc. I've got it. Okay. But we are going to play something. Keep talking, Chris, while I get something else on. Might have to be a bit of Beatles because that's right next to me in my hand. So you just keep talking.
1: Well, we've had one other bit of information come in. Someone said that there's a nice ring around the moon out there. And I don't know whether that's a sort of little subtle hint, sort of little subtle comment about the bit of disaster that's been going on here tonight with my introduction to kick things off. So I really apologise for that. But what else do we have? We've had someone ring in and say that we're having problems with Telstra. No, it's an operator error.
0: Yeah. We'll blame Telstra for it all. How about that? Okay, I'm going to tee it up. This is potluck for you.

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0: Great Southern Land, Ice House. That was a request from Robert. What a great time it was when that music came out. It was exciting, and I always thought Great Southern Land, it was a Silas reference. It was in the Great Southern Land, the found land.
1: Australia.
0: Yeah, and there was an exciting period of time. There was a lot of change in the environment and community at that time in Australia.
1: So, yeah, we're talking 1982. From the CD or the album, it was then, of course, Primitive Man.
0: Yeah, it's graduating from uni, going into my profession at that time. Very exciting.
1: I can't remember what I was doing. I think I was up country somewhere or just about to break into radio. Memories. I hope you're having some good memories as well, listening to 6 o'clock Rock. And it's time to say some nice things about our lovely, nice sponsors, JD's Music. They do, as well as 30-minute singing lessons, they do one-on-one 30-minute music lessons, and they do it on a term-by-term basis as well. And their tutors, they're the best. They're excellent. 6 o'clock Rock, sponsored by JD's Music. And as always, JD's Music Studio, jdsmusicstudio.com.au. What have we got next, Chris? Oh, fabulous, fabulous song.
0: Bob Dylan? Is it Like a Rolling Stone?

0: Nobel laureate Bob Dylan there. And thank you again, Mark, for that request. Moving on now to Andrew Collier.
1: 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No, we don't need to introduce that yet. That I can tell you who it is. What I want to do, what I'm going to play next is a song that has classic 50s sound, including sax, but it's not. And I won't tell you who it is. See if you can guess. 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
7: Oh, well, I saw a crazy chick running down the street. I said, who, pretty baby, why the ready beach? She said, wow, why square, don't you dig the scene? Daddy, cool the plan, I'm that music machine. Daddy, who?
8: Daddy, cool.
7: Daddy, who?
8: Daddy, cool.

0: Great, exciting time. That was Daddy Cool's Daddy Cool. Came out late 60s, early 70s, I can't be sure, but I know where I was living at that time and it wasn't anywhere close to this cool climate. Way up in Marble Bar, but it was a really going from...
1: Yeah, oh, anything but cool, Chris. Sharon and Chris with you on Bunbury 103.7. And this is 6 o'clock rock and we've managed to catch up with all your requests. So, but of course we're still taking more on 0448 057 916. We're going to toughen up a bit. I've got some Black Sabbath on the playlist for you. And we're also going to play some a bit of Jethro Tull too. And like I say, if you've got anything that you want to hear, just text us and we'll do our best. Wawani. I saw Paul Gray on Spicks and Specs the other day. The other night, actually, it was. And, yeah, he was still busting out a few good moves. This one, Sugar Free, it was a hit for them, actually. It was their second single and it was a hit for them in the US as well as here.

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0: Electrodes, 1966 from the album Girls and Girl Like You, Bunbury 103.7. This is 6 o'clock rock. It's time to let it rock with your favourite band, Chris, Skyhooks.
1: Skyhooks, yeah. Skyhooks, they're a great band, really popular on Countdown on Sunday afternoons.
0: Yeah,
1: but
0: absolutely.
1: I skip them mostly.
0: Despite the fact that they used to try and wreck the place. This is Let It Rock.
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0: And that was some really great rock, good old stomping rock, Black Sabbath and Paranoid.
1: Got some great music coming up for you. Got a couple of requests to get through, some Aussie Crawl, good one. And some Akadaka as well. We were going to play some AC/DC planned, so I'll dig out something. Coming up next, though, your final countdown. This is 6 o'clock rock and brought to you very kindly by JD's Music. 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
8: 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No help from my friends. So, oh Lord, won't you buy me a Mercedes Benz? Oh Lord, won't you buy me a color TV? Dialing for dollars is trying to find me. I wait for delivery each day until 3. So, oh Lord, won't you buy me a color TV? Oh Lord, won't you buy me a night on the town? I'm counting on you, Lord. 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My friends all drive Porsches. 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Worked hard all my lifetime. No help from my friends. So, oh Lord, won't you?

0: ACDC, and what a great, great rock song, A Long Way to the Top. That came in as a request, I think, from Robert. And next we've got Australian Crawl, Boys Light Up, Bunbury 103.7.
1: Yeah, talking about more great Aussie rock. And this, and it was Scott. Thanks, Scott, for requesting that one. 0448 057 916. That is the number if you want to get a request in. And it's just about the last hour here of 6 o'clock rock.

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0: Thunderbirds, the fabulous Thunderbirds, George Thorogood, and Powerful Stuff on Bunbury 103.7. And this is 6 o'clock rock. And are we in the final hour? Just about. It's 4 to 9. It's going to be cold tonight, too.
1: It's been that long show for you tonight because of my naivety behind this desk. I'm very sorry about that, Sharon. But
0: that's quite all right, Chris. You know, I'll take it out on your hide later on.
1: Preparation, yeah.
0: What was I going to say? You've made me forget now. I know. That I just wanted to just slow things down a little bit because we've still got some Led Zeppelin to play and, some other pretty great rock and roll. We haven't done any Elvis Presley. There's and I've still got Ringo out of the Beatles, a track from him. But coming up, this old heart of mine, it's a Rod Stewart track, a Rod Stewart hit, I should say. But I've got a version by the Isley Brothers. I've never heard it, so I'm going to play that for you next.
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0: great rock and roll voice. That's Teresa Brewer and a sweet old fashioned girl. Yeah, pull the other one.
1: And a request from Stacey Supertramp, The Logical Song.

Supertramp on Bunbury 103.7 for Stacey. Glad you like that one, Stacey. Yeah, I because I'm just picking songs that I like. Got a request also from, who's this one from? Oh, Scott. Hi, Scotty. The Jimi Hendrix. But we don't have Voodoo Child. Either that or someone's hiding it very, very far away. So hope you like this one. Stone Free, Jimi Hendrix.

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1: And music is enjoyable with any instrument. 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
0: Our wonderful sponsors. It's time. We have got this far and we have not played any Elvis Presley. Time to remedy that.
2: Well, it's one for the money, two for the show, three to get ready, now go count.

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0: Exile. Kiss You All Over. And what are we on to next, Sharon? I just lost my thought there.
1: Oh, that's quite all right. It's getting late. It's nearly half past nine here on Bunbury 103.7. We're going to play Jewel Atkins, The Birds and the Bees from 1964. And also, Dave, Haven't Forgotten You, but Tony Childs, that track's a bit out of our format. So if there's anything else that you'd like to see, because we're stretching it up to the 80s for you, as you've probably noticed, but stuff from the 50s through to the 80s. You'll probably come back and tell me it's an 80s track. But Jewel is next.
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0: classic song from The Drifters on Bunbury 103.7 Saturday night at the movies. And before that, finally managed to get the right track from Ringo Starr from Sgt. Pepper's Lonely Hearts Club Band and his signature song, with a little bit of help from my friends. Yeah. And I think he's still touring with the All Star Band, but don't quote me.
1: I don't know. I always thought that the best thing that Ringo Starr did apart from the other Beatles was he always had the best moustache, to be honest. Yep.
0: Actually, you're right, and pretty good hair as well. Yeah. Actually, I was quite fond of Ringo. It was, you know, it was always in the schoolyard, which Beatle do you prefer? Most of us went for Paul, of course. We were young and he was cute. What are we going to play next? Actually, Dave, we don't have any Pussycats, so I don't know. Can't help you at the moment, but I've been threatening to play Led Zeppelin for that long. Going to play you some LRB and then Mr. Robert Plant.
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1: You were having trouble with that, Chris. 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
0: 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Buttercups. Build me up.
1: I'm going to laugh too much and I won't be able to say it.
0: Foundations.
1: Obviously not your cup of tea. But next one might be we're going to hear from one of those classic, 50s, no, actually it's 60s, one of those classic rock and roll tracks, The Kingsmen and Louie Louie. That's next. This is coming to the end of our stint on 6 O'Clock Rock. And thanks, as always, to JD's Music for being our sponsor. 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
2: Louis Louis.
0: And that was one of the songs that was used in Quadrophenia.
2: Oh.
0: By The Who. You know, okay. The Who's music?
2: I know some of The Who's music, but I didn't know that fact. So, and coming up, we've got the final countdown.
0: And it is, too, because it's time for us to say Uru. More party music right through until midnight here on Bunbury 103.7. And you know, there was something that I did forget to say, Chris, and that was when we played a while back, I must admit, when we played Hard to Be, the 50s styled track, that was the Vaughan Brothers, Jimmy Vaughan and Stevie Ray Vaughan, yeah. And it was from their album called Family Style. And that was the only time that the brothers
2: played together.
0: Yeah, not played together because I saw them in Perth playing and they were fabulous. Mm. But yeah, the only time that they recorded together. Yeah. Europe.
2: All right.
0: And we'll do it all again in September.
2: Well, thank you, Sharon, and have a good night, everyone. And thank you again, Bunbury 103.7, signing off with Countdown Europe.

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1: 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Just take that initial step to get the search going. You will be very surprised at what you find. Maybe skeletons in the closet, or even a convict or three. Open Tuesdays and Thursdays, 10 a.m. to 4 p.m. For more information, Google Australian Family History Society or phone 9796 1050. That number again, 9796 1050. 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

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It's made up of Bunbury musicians Dave Meek, John Hayes and Angie Williams. Their first single, Sunshine Blue, was released in late 2019. Here it is on Bunbury 103.7.

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1: Ready to discover the stories behind some truly amazing collections? 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

0: Steve Trigwell is a local musician who has teamed with Alan Payne on keyboards and the Our Lady of the Cape Children's Choir from Dunsborough. 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

Indie, country, folk, pop. They're some of the genres that Bunbury singer Cody Lee has been involved in. This one has a real country flavour. It is On The Run on Bunbury 103.7.

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1: Hello, I'm Sarah Warmby. Social media giants are reportedly flouting Australia's under-16 social media ban. Alex Riddell reports.
2: Social media giants are reportedly not following the rules introduced by the federal government because they want to provoke fines and force a courtroom challenge. Whistleblowers have told News Corp the social media companies are attempting to beat Australia's world-leading reforms using the same style of tactics previously employed by the porn and tobacco industries. News Corp also reports the social media companies will stop at nothing to have the landmark laws overturned before they spread globally. Europe and Canada are now looking to follow Australia's social media ban. It comes on the back of recent figures that show more than 80% of under-16s in Australia said they were still using social media. Alex Riddell reporting.
1: The Victorian government has ordered a 20-month review into the state's dangerous driving laws. The Victorian Law Reform Commission will examine whether penalties for reckless and negligent offenders go far enough following public outrage over sentencing decisions. The commission will report back in March 2028. In southwest France, evacuation orders have been issued for the suburbs around the city of Bordeaux as forest fires continue to burn out of control. The BBC's Hugh Schofield is in Paris.
3: The main fire continues to burn out of control, fanned by winds from the west, which are pushing it towards Bordeaux. Overnight, seven communes in the western outer suburbs of the city received orders to evacuate. The focus has shifted from the coastal areas, which were the main point of danger yesterday. With 98,000 hectares burnt since January, 2026 is already by far France's most devastating year since records began.
1: Meanwhile, over 70 Aussie firefighters have landed in the US, where a record number of blazes are burning. Back home, the CSIRO will release the outlook for Victoria's fire season next month. New South Wales, Queensland, South Australia and Tasmania have already prepared for an early start to the season, given the forecast high-risk conditions. A man and a woman have been shot by police in an incident in Cairns in Queensland's far north. Police were called to a property in Mount Sheridan just after five yesterday afternoon after reports of a man armed with knives. They attempted to engage the man before he was shot by officers. A woman was also shot during the altercation. Both were taken to hospital and are in a stable condition. Also in news, Australia's supplies remain secure for both petrol, diesel and jet fuel, with a further 3 billion litres of fuel arriving over the next month. And this week is National Pain Week, with medical experts encouraging Australians living with ongoing pain to seek help early. Chronic pain can affect every aspect of a person's life, including work and community relationships. Rural Doctors Association of Australia President Professor Sarah Chalmers says Australians in remote communities often face additional barriers to getting the care they need.
4: The GPs in rural and remote areas often don't have the support of a specialist pain service, but also all of the other services that we would normally refer people to.
1: This is Air News. Australia is continuing to dominate at the Glasgow Commonwealth Games, claiming gold in the pool and gymnastics. Our women's all-round gymnastics team won its first gold in 16 years, and Australia recorded a clean sweep of the men's 400-metre freestyle, winning gold, silver and bronze. Brisbane's season is all but over after North Queensland claimed an 18-10 win in the NRL. Broncos coach Michael Maguire says it just hasn't been their time.
5: We are where we are, so you know, we've got great fans, you know. There was a lot of fans running around town today and there's a lot of people turning up, so that's why it hurts. We've got six games to go and we'll focus on the next one now.
1: The Raiders are celebrating four wins in a row after thumping the Tigers 56-10. The Bulldogs beat the Warriors 18-6. In the AFL, Hawthorn has handed Essendon another loss, defeating their long-time rivals by 93 points. A monster seven-goal haul from Jack Gunston spearheaded the Hawks' demolition. The final score 19-18, 132-5, 9-39. Hawks coach Sam Mitchell says their game plan worked.
6: We tried to be a bit safer coming out of our defence because we were just giving the ball back to them too easily, and that was creating a front half game for them. So as a result, we end up taking a lot more uncontested marks than we'd probably like to.
1: The Blues defeated the Suns 110-97, wins also to the Swans and Bulldogs. And the Australian men's team has gone down to Hungary 13-12 in their World Aquatics Water Polo World Cup final semi in Sydney. Australian Independent Radio News.
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1: Hello, I'm Sarah Wombe. Australians are being assured the nation's fuel supplies remain secure as the Iran war continues. In his weekly fuel update, Energy Minister Chris Bowen says 51 ships will deliver a further 3.1 billion litres of fuel over the next month. But Mr. Bowen gave no indication on whether the fuel excise discount due to expire on August the 2nd would be extended again, but it has previously not been ruled out. Meanwhile, some economists believe a rebound in oil price due to the Middle East conflict will see underlying inflation in Australia stay higher for longer. The Reserve Bank will be closely watching the release of the June inflation data this week before deciding whether to lift interest rates at its August board meeting. AMP Chief Economist Shane Oliver says a rise is likely.
2: The underlying measures of inflation that the Reserve Bank focus on probably edged up a little bit further to 3.7% or even 3.8%. And that, unfortunately, will highlight the ongoing inflation problem that Australia has.
1: A rebel MP says Labor risks losing voter support if it continues to suppress internal debate on contentious issues. Ed Husic was hoping Labor's national conference would discuss the Middle East conflict. He believes the party needs to more strongly condemn Israel, but his push was stymied by factional bosses. Mr. Husic says clamping down on dissenting voices is disappointing.
3: I would take the view that there's this, as I said earlier, a perception that, you know, having a different view or taking a different stand or staking different ground, that presents as a risk to the stability of the government. I think that's overblown.
1: Speaking to Sky News, Prime Minister Anthony Albanese played down the issue.
4: And the Labor Party has a consistent direction as united. We choose unity rather than division. We choose progress rather than just protesting. And we choose outcomes rather than outrage. And that's what we've seen at this conference, great outcomes.
1: A team of experts has been commissioned by the New South Wales government to examine a legal privilege protecting a victim's survivor's counselling records. Hugh Phillips has the details.
5: Independent research will examine how the counselling records of sexual assault complainants are used in the justice system. The announcement follows calls from victim survivors who have spoken out on the impact of having notes subpoenaed. Other sexual assault communications privilege models, including absolute privilege, will be analysed through direct engagement with counsellors and those with lived experience. The University of Sydney will conduct the research with the findings to be handed down in June next year. Hugh Phillips reporting.
1: And police in Tasmania say a stabbing and subsequent fatal car crash in the state's north are linked. Emergency services were called to a home in Exeter, north of Launceston, at about 4:30 on Friday afternoon after reports a woman in her 40s had sustained serious stab wounds. According to the ABC, police believe the injuries were inflicted by a man who was known to the woman and who died in a car crash a short time later. Investigations are continuing. This is Air News. Canterbury has picked up a crucial win in round 21 of the NRL. Andrew Lucas takes a look.
6: The Bulldogs' surge up the ladder has continued after upsetting the Warriors 18-6 at a Core Stadium. Stephen Crichton and Jacob Preston crossed for early tries to send the 22,000-strong crowd to their feet. Trailing 18-0, it took 75 minutes for the Warriors to score their only try. In other results, the Cowboys beat the Broncos 18-10 in Townsville. The Raiders belted the Tigers 56-10 in Canberra. Andrew Lucas, Sydney.
1: In the AFL, the Western Bulldogs have all but locked in their place inside this year's top 10, defeating Richmond by 57 points, 15-15, 105 to 7-6, 48. Bulldogs coach Luke Beveridge says he was happy with a number of areas of their game.
7: The unselfishness in our front end, definitely keeping it side to less than 40 inside 50s, obviously minimises their chances. I thought our back line held up really well and used the ball in a measured way, and we hadn't always done that this year.
8: years.
1: The Swans, Hawks and Blues also posted wins. And at the Commonwealth Games, Sam Short has picked up gold for Australia in the pool in the men's 400 metre freestyle. Australia's team, the Diamonds, beat Tonga 99-38 in their first netball group game. They're now focused on their next game against gold medal contenders England tonight. Australian Independent Radio News.
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3: 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We believe that every life leaves a mark, and through our living memorial forests, we turn memories into lasting legacies that will nurture the earth for generations to come. If you would like to come for a beautiful, peaceful walk among the trees and see if it suits you or your family, you can pre-plan. You can bring a loved one's ashes to us today and we can organise a ceremony. Our phone number is 0427 096 944.
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0: with the information on events around the Bunbury area, welcome to the Grapevine.
1: Have a fun time with the kids and grandies on the third Sunday of each month at the Forest Park Miniature Railway. The trains will be running again on the 16th of August in Blair Street. Tickets for rides are only $4. Closed shoes must be worn. You'll be able to treat the littlies with ice cream, drinks and a sausage sizzle. The Forest Park Miniature Railway is running again on the 16th of August. The trains operate between 10 and 2 and are run by volunteers and railway enthusiasts. The Grapevine on Bunbury 103.7.

This duo originated in the Southwest and is producing exciting music. Made up of twins Maddie and Jess Larkman, they perform as Oceanique. 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
1: Seniors Bingo is played every Friday at the Commercial Sporting and Recreation Club in Simmons Street. 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Seniors Bingo is held every Friday at the Commercial Sporting and Recreation Club, Simmons Street. 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
1: Hello, I'm Sarah Warmby. The Prime Minister has praised the united nature of Labor's national conference as the event wraps up for the next 3 years. Sean Bendley reports.
2: Members debated various policy positions the party will take to the next election, but factional bosses intervened to stymie debate on the Middle East and the AUKUS Defence Pact. Anthony Albanese told party faithful they've achieved great outcomes for the country.
3: Soon we'll be halfway to the next election. They come around pretty fast with every 3 years. The people honoured us with a major victory last year. Now we begin the road to the next election and the opportunity for another victory.
1: The Energy Minister has given his weekly update on the nation's fuel reserves. Australia currently has 42 days worth of petrol, 38 days of diesel and 32 days of jet fuel. Chris Bowen says in addition to the 6.2 billion litres of fuel in stock, another 3.1 billion litres is locked in for delivery over the next month. Meanwhile, Yemen's Houthi rebels have claimed responsibility for missile attacks on the Saudi Arabia cities of Jazan and Yanbu, targeting oil facilities, marking a widening of conflict in the Middle East. Here's Blake Sifton.
4: When the war in Iran began, Saudi Arabia began moving millions of barrels of oil per day away from the Strait of Hormuz across the country through their east-west pipeline that ends at those oil facilities at Yanbu on the Red Sea coast. So that oil now does appear to be in jeopardy, with the Houthis now targeting those facilities directly. And of course, as energy supplies out of the Strait of Hormuz appear to be mostly choked off, this developing situation in the Red Sea does threaten to further damage global energy supplies.
1: Queensland has recorded its first case of the deadly H5 bird flu. The CSIRO has officially confirmed a dead petrel found by rangers at Queensland's Moreton Island east of Brisbane tested positive. Meantime, South Australia's Environment Minister says two additional suspected cases of bird flu have been detected in the state. Emily Burke says the birds are two greater crested terns. One was found near Robie in the state's southeast, and the other in Semaphore in northwest Adelaide. Ms Burke has told the ABC the birds are being tested.
5: We know that we have five confirmed cases in South Australia. Now we have two additional suspected cases. We need to find out if it is the particular strand that we are concerned about, and when we have that information, we'll be able to provide further update.
1: Also in news, five people have died in separate crashes in Western Australia in less than 24 hours as the state's road toll continues to soar. Two people have been shot by police during an altercation in Cairns in far north Queensland. And Australia's most famous sporting trophy, the Melbourne Cup, is back home after travelling the globe. The trophy has travelled more than 1 million kilometres, visiting iconic racetracks across the United States, UK and France. The Cup arrived in Darwin last week and will tour the country before returning to Flemington for the race that stops the nation. This is Air News. Sydney have bounced back, consolidating second spot on the AFL ladder with a 139-88 victory over crosstown rivals Greater Western Sydney. Swans coach Dean Cox.
6: I was sort of trying to make sure that we were doing what we needed to do at the start, which was, you know, back our system in and to play the way we wanted to.
1: Wins also for the Blues, Hawks and Bulldogs. In the NRL, wins to the Cowboys, Bulldogs and Raiders. At the Commonwealth Games, Australia is on top of the medal tally with 12 gold, 5 silver and 6 bronze. And Formula One, the pole position